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2: 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Thank you for listening to the radio instead of watching television, instead of listening to another radio show. We don't have anything, you know, intelligent to share with you. 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

0: me.
1: This is Erin.
2: Erin, who are you thinking of tonight?
1: Oh, my best friend in the whole entire world. His name is Steve. We've been best friends for 10 years, all through high school and college. And a year ago, we decided we were in love with each other. And we've been seeing each other for a year now. We were next-door neighbors in our apartment building, and we just stayed in, a whole bunch of us. And by the end of that night, we got to talking, and one thing led to another, and we just decided maybe we'd go for it.
2: So you were friends all through high school, all mm-hmm. through college. You were next-door neighbors, and yeah. it took you that long to realize that you were in love.
1: Well, I think there was times where both of us kind of thought about the other one, but times weren't right, and, you know, we'd seen each other through other relationships, our other friends and stuff, and it just never seemed to work out until a year ago. It seemed to be perfect. We both felt the same way at the same time, and it's been perfect ever since.
2: So you think this is a lifetime thing?
1: Oh, I have no doubt in my mind.
2: What a great legacy to share with your kids.
1: I know.
2: How to build a relationship on a solid foundation of friendship.
1: It's a dream I've always had. I always thought, oh, it's so great when people fall in love with their best friends, and I never thought it would happen to me. And never in my life have I been so sure.
2: And what's his name?
1: Steve.
2: I will find a song for you two tonight.
1: Okay, thank you, Delilah.
2: Bye-bye.
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0: Let me see a show of hands. How many of you have little ones that you like doing craft projects with? Autumn projects with? I love doing arts and crafts projects with my kids. And we did such a fun one yesterday. I cut a shape of a hedgehog out of a piece of cardboard, and then I replicated it on paper bags, brown paper bags. And then we went and gathered goodness from the woods, from the side of the road. We picked up huge pine cones, and then we peeled each petal of the pine cone off and glued them on our little hedgehogs. And they turned out so cute. We did one with maple leaves. We did one with sticks. We did one with the pine cone petals. My grandkids and I, they turned out so adorable. Go pick up pine cones. Go look for rocks. Go for a walk in the woods. Go enjoy the beauty, the intense beauty of this season. You're listening to Delilah.
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13: 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Susie, hi, this is Delilah. Thank you for your patience. What can I do for you?
14: My husband Mike and I got married in a lighthouse 2 years, 7 months, and 18 days ago. And we have never spent a night apart until tonight. And I was hoping you could find a song to just dedicate to him, to show him that he is my light and that I miss him so much, and my heart aches to be back in his arms.
13: This is the first time you've been apart since you've been married.
14: Yes. He had to go help his grandpa today, and we thought he was going to be back, but ended up having to stay overnight. So I just really miss him.
13: Oh my word. Wow.
14: I let him stay up late, and he doesn't know it, but I let him stay up late so they could hear this dedication.
13: You are pathetically in love with this guy.
14: I am. I really am. I adore him. I love him. He is everything to me.
13: I can tell. And you're going to see him tomorrow, I'm assuming.
14: I better.
13: Wow.
14: Yep, he should be home tomorrow.
13: Yeah, you've got a bad... You are so bit by the love bug.
14: I am, but you would be too if you knew him. He is just so awesome. He's just everything to me and to our kids.
13: I will play a good song for you.
14: Thank you so much. I'm so excited.
13: You have a good night.
14: You too. Thank you, Delilah.

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0: us with good music that puts you in a good mood. 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
1: Have you picked a destination yet?
2: Thing is, Amanda can't make up her mind. 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
1: Oh, wow.
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1: I don't. And if I do, I'm going to be drinking Prosecco and hopefully smashing your relatives at pickleball.
2: Okay, I'm glad you said at pickleball. 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

0: smoothing off the rough edges of your day, helping you to relax and unwind. How did you do today? Did you have a good day? Did you get a lot accomplished? Do you feel like you had a bad day if you didn't get a lot accomplished? Do you measure the worth or the value of your day based on how much productivity you put out? Well, it's good to be productive, and you won't find me sitting down very often because I like to get a lot of stuff done, but that's not what makes your day successful. How many loads of laundry you did, how many projects you wrote, how many book reports, those things are not what makes your day successful or not. If you were able to connect with somebody you love, if you were able to connect with who you believe to be your higher power, if you were able to reach out and do something good for someone, not expecting anything else in return, then you had a successful day. And if you didn't, then you got tomorrow to try again. You're listening to Delilah.
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0: Hello, who is this?
24: This is George. How are you, Delilah? Good evening.
0: George, I'm wonderful. How are you?
24: I'm doing great. I got to tell you a little story, please.
0: That's why I'm here. That's why this show is here. We love your stories.
24: Okay. 25 years ago, I dated a girl named Debbie. And over the years, we've been through thick and thin, marriages, divorces, children.
0: But not to each other?
24: No, not to each other.
0: Okay, so you dated 25 years ago, then who gave
24: only for 8 months.
0: Who gave who the boot?

0: Actually, it was mutual. We fell out of love.
1: You fell out of love?
0: Yeah, we were young. Young and naive. Anyway, she has still children. Two children that call me Uncle George. And now that we're both single again, we're trying to think of what best describes our lives now, you know?
1: Are you still out of love, or are you falling back in love?
0: Well, we're trying to slowly, but it's kind of like different love, you know? It's like being against all odds, you know, like that song from Phil Collins. And I want to express my love for her, but I know we're both scared to take that extra step, you know?
1: But are you in love with her?
0: Oh, I'm definitely in love, but I just get, you know, the special friendship bond is more than going beyond, you know what I'm saying?
1: I do know. I'm just, you said you fell out of love, and I don't hear that you ever fell out of love. It sounds to me like you've loved her all along.
0: Well, now that we're older, as the years progressed, we know we can love each other.
1: Well, let me find a song for you, and I hope that whatever it is you guys have, you're able to define it and grow in love for years to come.
0: And Delilah, I listen to you every night, and I finally got through to talk to you and tell you how I really feel.
1: Let me find that song for you.
0: Thank you.

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2: Is there someone that you're loving tonight, someone who's in your heart, but you haven't found the words to tell them? Maybe you've been so busy with responsibilities or kids or whatever that you've just not told them how much you cherish them. Now would be a good time to do that.

0: Hi, Amy. Welcome to the Delilah Show. Who is on your heart tonight?
1: A guy named Mark.
0: What is Mark to you?
1: He is my soulmate. God created him just for me.
0: Really? How do you know that? What tells you in your spirit that this is the one?
1: So many unspoken signs that go beyond destiny and fate. And I met him 10 years ago. Well, now 13 years ago. We worked together. And I taught special ed, and he was a police officer at the school. And he was just like my buddy, just my best friend. I look forward to meeting him or seeing him every day at work. But we were both in marriages, so I never said anything about it. It just was an impossible dream to me. And 3 years ago, my husband of 12 years, I found out, was having an affair for 4 years of our marriage. And it was a shock that I never even could fathom enduring.
0: For 4 years, your husband was involved with somebody else.
1: I had no idea. And one night I was sitting on Facebook just kind of feeling sorry for myself and crying out to God. And all of a sudden I seen a friend request. And it was from my buddy Mark. And I hadn't seen or spoke with him for 8 years since we had left the school. And I just immediately found his number on his Facebook page and called him. And he stayed out in the rain and spoke to me for 3 hours that night in the rain. And after that, we went out on a dinner date. And he just carried me through that storm in my life as my friend. He would hold me while I cried for my husband. And somewhere along that way, we fell in love. And a lot of people go a whole lifetime without ever finding that one true love. And we're still best friends.
0: Let me find the perfect soulmate song for this one that God has brought into your life.

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0: I've got a cup of tea here in the studio. My shoes are kicked off, the lights are turned down, and I want to hear from you. I want to know who you're thinking of, who has touched your heart, what things are going on in your life. Brian called wanting a song for his wonderful parents who have helped him to get his life back on track. Nick has a special song for a girl who is going through a divorce. Gary for his wife of 4 years and his best friend of 25 years. His bride's name is Carla. How about you? What's going on in your world? Call me, tell me, and I will find a song for you. 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

Jim sent me this sweet letter. He says, I just wanted to write and tell you about a special woman in my life. She's my wife, Mary. Right now, Delilah, we're having some problems and we're separated. I know that Mary and I have had our problems, but I believe that if we worked on them and we gave this marriage an honest chance, we could make it. I've tried to get her to go to counseling with me, but she refuses. Anyway, I just wanted her to know that I love her. I love her no matter what. I believe this is called unconditional love. I'm just praying that someday we can at least try to make this marriage work. She may need a little time, but I just wanted her to know that she has my heart. Thanks so much from Jim.

0: Columbus with good music that puts you in a good mood. 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
1: Have you picked a destination yet?
2: Thing is, Amanda can't make up her mind. She's leaning towards the summer camp.
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1: I don't. 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
2: Okay, I'm glad you said at pickleball. 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

0: do you love and how deeply do you love them? Do you love somebody, your best friend, your child, your parent, your sweetheart, so much that your love is as boundless as the open sea? Do you love them so much there's nothing they could do that would make you love them less? I hope you love that way. I hope you have at least someone in your life that you love unconditionally and totally. We're here to talk about love, to inspire you to love more readily, more easily, more completely. Each and every night, that's what we do. We open up the phone line to talk to you about your life, your passions, your dreams, and the people who have impacted your world. Thank you for being here tonight. You're listening to Delilah.
1: 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He stalks the shadows. 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
1: Hi, Cassandra. This is Delilah. What can I do for you?
2: Well, I was hoping that you would be willing to pick out a song for me and my significant other, because we've been dating for a year and a half, and he was my very first crush in elementary school, but the school shut down, went to different schools, and then met again in college and just kind of hit it off and started dating, and he's the love of my life, but we don't have a song.
1: So you have loved this child since you were a child.
2: He's 21 and I'm 20, and I've been in love with him since I was 9.
1: So what was it? Did he have pretty eyes, a cute smile? Was he the best tennis or basketball player, or what? What?
2: He didn't notice me. To be honest with you, he never really noticed me, and I just worked really hard to get him to notice me.
1: Right, but you wouldn't have wanted him to notice you over all the other boys unless there was something that was unique.
2: So he was really sweet, too, and I used to get bullied a lot, and he'd defend me, and I think that's probably what made me fall for him.
1: So he did notice you. He noticed you in a very kind, protective way.
2: Mm-hmm.
1: And today, now that you're an adult, have you gotten over the heartache of being bullied, or is it still there in your heart like it is with me?
2: Not anymore. I've decided to just bring it forward and be there for others who need someone and whatnot.
1: Good for you. So he's an encourager and he's kind?
2: Mm-hmm. And he's just, he's the most amazing man I've ever met in my life.
1: I will play a song for the two of you. I'm glad God gave you both a second chance.
2: Thank you so much.

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2: Many of you are missing someone tonight, right now. You're aching to hold someone in your arms, if only for a minute. I hope this show is like a bridge across that distance, keeping your hearts close together until you can be in one another's arms again.

0: Kayla, welcome to the Delilah Show. 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
1: My husband, Jake.
0: What can I do for your sweet hubby tonight?
1: Can you play a song? I know that you like to pick certain songs, so could you play something for him? He helps my mental health, and he's just very sweet, and he's kind, and he's caring, and I'm just thankful to have him in my life. He's my number one rock. We've been married for 2 years now almost, and he's just the greatest thing ever. And I ordered your book, by the way, and I'm reading it, and I love it so much. It's so amazing.
0: Aw, thank you. I will definitely play a song for Jake.
1: Thank you so much.

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0: Tonight's Delilah's Dilemma says, good evening, Delilah. My name is Simran. I'm a 35-year-old graduate student who moved from my hometown in Virginia to Kentucky for grad school and met the love of my life, a man I want to marry and who wants to marry me. My mother, who is a single parent, raised me and my four younger siblings. Ever since I told my mom that I am engaged, she has refused to meet my fiancé and has told me never to come home again. She listens to your show every evening as it plays in the background of the nursing home where she works. I don't know what to do to show her that I love her and always will. And I want her to know that I have a man, Jared, who loves me, supports me, and encourages me unconditionally. Please, what do I do? Do I show up at her doorstep with my fiancé? Do I give her space and time? She hasn't talked to me in 5 months and doesn't reply to any of my letters or cards. I want my mom's blessings. Please help. Much love, Simran. Simran, I will have my words for you coming up next. You're listening to Delilah.
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6: You stepped out for your morning jog, except it's not your usual morning jog. 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You can't stop. You have to find out what happens next. Then it's over. The universe seems bigger. You feel different. You feel like you have no idea where you are. Audible. Stories that

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3: Tonight's Delilah's Dilemma is from a young woman in her 30s, a graduate student who has fallen in love with a young man and they want to get married, but her mother is not blessing the union, won't even speak to her. And Simran, since she won't speak to you, you have no idea, or at least you didn't share it in your letter, why she is objecting to this. Is it a cultural thing? And I'm guessing that it is. Is it that you didn't approach her, or your fiance didn't approach her and ask her permission first? That could be the issue. Or I don't know why she has turned her back on you. And since she's not speaking to you, it's very hard for you to find that out. However, in your letter, you say that your mom raised you and your four younger siblings. Aha! So there is where you go to get the answers. Talk to your four younger siblings and ask them to ask your mother why she's being hard-hearted. And once you can discern what that issue is, then you'll know better how to approach it. I would not suggest showing up on her doorstep with your fiance. I tried that a long time ago when my parents disowned me and turned their back on me, and it turned very violent very quickly. So I would not suggest that, but I would suggest finding out from your siblings why mom is upset and then seeing if there is a way you can approach it. Beyond that, Simran, you're 35. You are not a child, and you are in love. And sometimes we have to make really tough choices in life. And sometimes saying yes to one situation means that we are saying no to another. And sadly, that is true, especially when it comes to cultural decisions or religious decisions. Sometimes saying yes to what you know is right means that you expect or understand others will reject you. And that's something only you can decide if that's right for you. Good luck and God bless you.

0: up Columbus with good music that puts you in a good mood. Randy and Rice in the morning.
1: Have you picked a destination yet?
2: Thing is, Amanda can't make up her mind. She's leaning towards the summer camp.
1: Oh, wow.
2: So that's probably not want to be at a summer camp, so we'll see.
1: I don't. And if I do, I'm going to be drinking Prosecco and hopefully smashing your relatives at pickleball.
2: Okay, I'm glad you said at pickleball. 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
0: Randy and Rice in the morning.
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thank you for allowing me the honor to slip through the airwaves and keep you company. Every night, I toddle down to the studio and I open up the phone line so that I can talk to you and listen to you. But mostly, I come in here so that I can hopefully inspire you and share thoughts or ideas that might make life just a little more joyful. We play love songs and we talk about love, all kinds of love. And I found this little quote by a guy named Jim Bishop that says, "True love is night jasmine, a diamond in darkness. The heartbeat no cardiologist has ever heard. It is the most common of miracles, fashioned of fleecy clouds,

0: a handful of stars tossed into the night sky. I hope you have that kind of love in your life tonight. 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
1: Doris, this is Delilah. What can I do for you?
9: Hi. I just wanted to call and share a story with everybody.
1: Okay. We love stories. That's what we're here for. We love to pry into your business.
9: Yeah, you can.
1: So tell me why you're smiling. I hear a big happy grin on your face.
9: Yes. Well, some people might think it's kind of depressing, but I've been recently divorced.
1: Well, it's not depressing if you had a really lousy marriage.
9: Well,
1: because when I was divorced,
9: he's a good guy. We kind of grew apart. I mean, we were married for 23 years, so that was a long time. But a lot of good things have happened since then.
1: Such as?
9: I kind of have a new guy in my life that's an old guy. Let me explain. One of the things, I was in love with a guy when I was 19. And when we broke up, it was like the hardest thing I ever did in my life. When you go through, well, you've been through a divorce, so you know, you get to think about a lot of things in your life.
1: Couple of times.
9: So to make a long story short, we met with each other. We talked for like 2 weeks on the phone, and then we finally met up with each other. And it was like, I don't know, my heart just opened up, and everything was, all the emotion was there. It was just an incredible feeling that I've never, ever felt in my whole life. And he felt the same way, you know, and he's like, he's never been married. He's 14 years older than I am. So
1: what's his name?
9: His name is Jim.
1: All right, let me find a song for you and your love, and let's hope that the second time around is for real, forever.
9: Yeah.
1: Good luck.

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1: This is me time. 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

0: Hi, good evening. Welcome, Terry. What can I do for you?
1: I was in a car accident, and my husband was killed in it, and me and my children were in the car accident, and we survived. It was on my daughter's birthday. She turned 8 years old, and, you know, that makes it really tough for us.
0: Oh, my word. I can't even imagine. So it's you and your children now?
1: Yes, and I have two older children. They're 17 and 19, and they had to deal with me being very depressed because I messed up most of my ankles. I'm walking now, but...
0: And you lost your husband, and your family was nearly completely wiped away, and your life will never be the same. Yeah, that would cause depression.
1: Yeah. Well, you know, just recently, just a couple months ago, I just... things started looking a lot brighter for me, you know. It was kind of just, I woke up one day and seen that light at the end of the tunnel. I had been waiting for this because, you know, it's been almost 2.5 years now. And so I see it, and I'm ready to start dating and get on with my life now.
0: So you're starting to get on your feet literally and figuratively.
1: Yes.
0: And feeling like maybe you can put one foot in front of the other again.
1: Yeah.
0: And have you met someone in particular you'd like to date, or you're just ready to say, okay, God, I'm ready to take a chance again on love?
1: Well, I've had two dates, you know, so it's a brand new relationship. I don't know where it's going to go, but...
0: Has he called since the two dates?
1: Yes.
0: A lot?
1: Every day.
0: That's a good sign, Terry.
1: Yes.
0: It's a very good sign.
1: Yes, it's scary.
0: Very scary, I'm sure.
1: Yeah. But, yeah, I'm getting happy now. I'm starting to have a smile. I feel real guilty, you know, sometimes about my husband, but I know that I have to move forward.

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0: Earlier, I was talking about the theme of this show when I always tell you to love someone, to reach out and love somebody. And I know there is somebody in your neighborhood, maybe next door, maybe in the apartment right down the street. There is somebody in your neighborhood who right now is crying, who is feeling lonely, abandoned, abused. There is some young woman, a teenage girl, who just found her mom's stash of drugs after her mom had promised her she wasn't using anymore. There is some young man who just had his heart broken by his first girlfriend that he trusted, and she betrayed him. There is a child in your neighborhood going to bed hungry tonight because there's no food in the house. There is somebody in your neighborhood right now that needs your help and your love. And so every night I encourage you to look for those opportunities where you can invest yourself in others. Simple request. And once you start doing that, and once you put it into practice, your whole world will change. We'll be back. You're listening to Delilah.
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10: Hi, Gretchen. What can I do for you tonight?
11: I just wanted to tell you my story with my ex-husband, if you had time to listen.
10: I will listen with both ears.
11: Okay. Well, so we met in 2010, and we had a tumultuous relationship from the beginning, and we decided that we were going to try to stay together, work it out, and we ended up having a baby right away. And we were engaged to be married. I called the wedding off 1 week before. And we stayed together. And again, it was tumultuous for years and years. COVID happened. And we were both home for weeks together. And everything was great. Short of 2 years later, we got divorced. And then 2 months later, we got right back together.
10: So why the on again, off again? On again, off again, on again, off again. What is the thing? Because there's always a thing that's coming between you two, because it's clear you love each other.
11: Yeah. Addiction.
10: On your part or his or both?
11: No, not me.
10: And is he working a 12-step program? Is he getting help? Is he...
11: No, he's been sober 5 years now. In 13 years, this is the happiest we've ever been.
10: Because when you're addicted, it destroys our ability to be emotionally available to the folks that we love. That's what it does.
11: Until they beat it, because they realize that the person that they love is more important.
10: I'm glad that he was able to see that and surrender. Yeah. And say, I give up. I need help. I want to change.
11: Mm-hmm.
10: And it keeps getting better and better, huh?
11: Yeah.
10: Oh, honey, I'm so happy for you and your family. I'm especially happy for your child.
11: Mm-hmm.
10: I will play a song for you, for your family. And I pray that you have another, 45, 55 great years together.
11: Thank you. Good night.

0: Waking Up Columbus with good music that puts you in a good mood. Randy and Rice in the morning.
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2: Thing is, Amanda can't make up her mind. 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
1: I don't. And if I do, I'm going to be drinking Prosecco and hopefully smashing your relatives at pickleball.
2: Okay, I'm glad you said at pickleball. 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

0: 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Thank you for letting me sneak through the airwaves and into your hearts and into your homes. If I didn't get to your special request or dedication, I will do my level best again tomorrow night. Do me a favor, take some time out of your Wednesday schedule to slow down and love someone. Good night. 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
10: Gene, what can I do for you?
11: Well, I'd like to make somewhat of a dedication or something to my best friend in the whole world.
10: Okay, who's your best friend and what do you want to tell him?
11: Well, her name is Kimberly, and I've gone through a divorce a few years ago, and she's kind of given me a whole new reason to enjoy life again. She's somebody that, like, really cares for me. Appreciates me, and I help take care of her kids too.
10: So, are you dating or are you just buddies?
11: We're dating.
10: Mm-hmm.
11: We're friends for a while, and then it's like, well, we should just go forward.
10: But you're in love with her.
11: Yes, I am, and she is with me.
10: And yet, you were trying to be kind of cool, saying, oh, for my best friend, da da da da da. What are you, is it hard for you to just spit it out and say, I am stupid in love with this woman?
11: Well, actually, you know what? She's always going to be my best friend.
10: Yeah, and I understand that, but come on, we're women. We like to hear that you love us stupid, that you love us with all your heart and soul, that you would crawl across shards of broken glass to be with us.
11: Well, I mean, I've, like, written stuff to her. Like, I said the word friend. The F in friend is forever. The R is for remembering the good.
10: Yeah. We want to hear, baby, I love you with all my heart and soul.
11: Oh, I do.

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1: Oh, it's
2: live
1: Wednesday?
2: From R&R World Headquarters in some random neighborhood in Upper Arlington, it is Randy and Rice in the morning.
1: That is right.
2: Randall, top of the morning. How you doing?
1: I'm doing okay. How about you?
2: That was convincing.
1: Yeah, my stomach, I woke up, my stomach's like hurting. It wasn't hurting all at night or anything, just this morning. So I'm going to see what happens. How are you?
2: Good. Good. Yeah. I got no complaints. Oh my, can we talk about, have you ever been onto Columbus Reddit? Like the Reddit thread that's R Columbus. It's just like basically
1: a free. I usually stay away.
2: So I was looking for stuff to talk about and everything yesterday and rolling through that thing. There are some odd birds here. There are some odd cats
1: like,
2: in this town.
1: What did you read? That makes
2: so
1: you
2: there,
1: sad.
2: Well, there was a couple different misconnections. People trying to find people that they saw at the Walmart or at the Menards.
1: I love those.
2: Yeah.
1: I like a misconnection section of the show.
2: Well, I can pull some of those if you want.
1: Yeah, that's funny.
2: I can pull some of those if you want.
1: We can help make love connections.
2: One of them's a little odd. One of them's a little weird. I'll try to show you. But then the other one I found. You know what? I'll bring up the other one a little bit later. But needless to say, just odd people in this town. If you want a little bit of entertainment, maybe you're at the doctor's office, maybe you're in the waiting room, go on to Columbus Reddit and see what our neighbors are getting up to, because boy, aren't there some odd stories.
1: Yeah, I know there's some threads probably about me in there, so just avoid those. What about...
2: Threads about you?
1: Yeah, on Reddit.
2: Oh, from a couple years? Yes. Yeah. Yeah, from a... Yeah, probably.

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From the 80s. The 90s. And today. Sunny 95.

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0: It's Randy and Rice in the morning on Sunny 95. Halfway through the work week. Well, almost halfway through the work week already. Yeah. We're getting there, friends. Pat yourself on the back. What do we got coming up in your rundown of the headlines over there, Randy?
1: Well, some new laws went into effect yesterday. I want to see if you guys know about them.
0: Right on.
1: And something that annually happens at the Franklin Park Conservatory kicks off today. We'll go over that.
0: All of that and more. Plus, we have our favorite audio clips of the day. That rolling on the way at 6:15. We got that rundown next. Don't go anywhere. It's R&R.

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1: Governor DeWine signed 13 bills on July 7th that went into effect yesterday. Here are a few. 15-foot buffer zone for police and first responders.
2: Okay.
1: Something happens.
2: Gotcha.
1: Declining to provide your name, address, and date of birth during a traffic stop, you get 30 days in jail and a $250 fine.
2: Okay.
1: You're not required to answer any more questions after that. That's passengers and driver.
2: All right.
1: New vehicles included in the vehicular homicide law. That's golf carts, motor scooters, and mopeds.
2: Oh, so they're looping them in, like, bunching them in with everything else. Okay.
1: It was just like watercraft and then like cars and
2: regular
1: trucks.
2: Regular cars and stuff. Gotcha.
1: Teaching students the success sequence, which states people who graduate high school, obtain full-time work, and marry before having children are less likely to live in poverty in adulthood, according to law. So Department of Education has to come up with a curriculum for students 6th to 12th grade.
2: Interesting.
1: I know. And that's just four of the 13.
2: All right. He's been doing some work. The House has been doing some work, apparently.
1: Yeah. You can check the rest of those out. Pumpkins Aglow returns to Franklin Park Conservatory today. It's for all ages. It's after dark. There's 700 hand-carved pumpkins.
2: Oh, wow.
1: Right?
2: All right.
1: Food trucks, a singing pumpkin patch, live entertainment, and it will run till November 1st.
2: Oh, okay. So you got some time to check it out.
1: You have some time.
2: All month.
1: It's the 30th anniversary collector's edition of Scream, the movie.
2: Yeah.
1: Featuring a replica cordless phone. It's going to set you back $110
2: if you want
1: to get into the holiday season.
2: All right. $110. I mean, it does sound cool.
1: Cordless phone.
2: Right? And Scream's like one of my favorite horror movies ever. It's not $110 cool, though.
1: I don't think my kids have ever seen a cordless phone.
2: Really?
1: So you plug into a wall and you can walk around in the house with it?
2: Yeah.
1: They have no idea.
2: Yeah, there wouldn't. Yeah. I mean, they don't know what a landline even is.
1: No, they do not.
2: It's insane to think about.
1: Tonight, the 6th season premiere of Abbott Elementary. I know Knox and Mackenzie love that show.
2: That's like my guilty pleasure. If I'm just having a down night or something, you know, maybe I'm a little depresso espresso, put on some Abbott Elementary. It is just mindless, dumb, family-friendly comedy. Yeah.
1: That's
2: exactly how I would describe it. Just cute.
1: For families. Mm. Who Wants to Be a Millionaire tonight? Michael Keaton and John Lovett are in the hot seat.
2: Right on.
1: You have the series premiere of Carrie dropping on Amazon. Stephen King novel, of course. Matthew Lillard is a school principal.
2: Oh, I didn't even know they were turning it into a TV show.
1: I know. It looks good.
2: Right on.
1: And the stand-up special, Jamie Foxx, Take Care of Yourself, drops on Hulu. That's your rundown.
2: All right. Thank you, Randy. On the way, we're going to rip through our favorite audio clips of the day. That is next. It's R&R.
0: Here's the 10 weather impact forecast on Sunny 95. 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
3: Another day of fall weather and lots of sunshine ahead of us. Starting off with a little bit more of a chillier morning. Getting into this afternoon, we will warm right up to the mid-70s. Yes, it'll be a warm day indeed. Getting into this evening, we'll cool down to the low 50s. And tomorrow, another warm day ahead of us. We'll get around the mid-70s again. Dry weather will continue through the rest of this week, and rain chances return on Sunday. I'm your 10 Weather Impact meteorologist, Lily Reed, with Sunny.

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0: Now, clips of the day on Randy and Rice in the Morning.
1: You go first?
2: Yeah, it sounds good to me.
1: All right.
2: So it is homecoming season, of course, and one homecoming over in Illinois was interesting after a high school athletic coach and gym teacher. Well, he woke up to an alarm from his Ring camera, right? Movement. Weird how that works.
1: Okay.
2: Turns out it was a bunch of his students TPing his house. Toilet papering the entire thing. Now, he responded to them through the speaker, and he was actually stunningly cool about it, but I just thought it was cute. Here is him, because you could also hear his wife in the background, like, kind of laughing, because he posted this on his Facebook.
1: Okay.
2: Here we go.
3: Hello, boys.
4: Guys! What's up, Mr. Miley? Jacob!
3: Make sure you do a nice job.
5: They're all in the trees right now. I got the front porch.
3: All right. Have fun. Be safe. Good win.
2: Right?
1: That's a great coach.
2: Wasn't that awesome?
1: Yes.
2: I just love how the kid who was doing it was like, oh, they're taking care of the trees. I'm on the front porch right now.
1: Yeah.
2: He's just like, what are we doing?
1: That's a cute prank.
2: Shout out to that teacher. That's one of those teachers, too. Like, those kids are always going to love him.
1: Yes.
2: One of the ones you talk about after and
1: Absolutely.
2: Stuff. So what are you bringing to the table here, Randy Razor?
1: Okay, so this is an important time, a moment in your life that you should never forget the person you're about to marry's name. That's exactly what happened to this bride.

0: And groom. The groom called her by her sister's name.
1: Oh, it wasn't even a random one?
0: It wasn't a random one. And then I can tell you what the bride thought about it after. But here's what happened.
2: Take B.
3: Grace Pumphrey.
2: Emily Grace Pumphrey.
3: Emma.
2: Emma Grace Pumphrey.
1: her name's Emma and he said Emily?
0: Yeah, her sister's name.
1: Oh,
0: now, here's the thing. I mean, they've only known each other for 10 weeks when they got married.
1: Oh.
0: 10 weeks.
1: Wait, what is this?
0: That's the fastest wedding I've ever heard of in my life.
1: Was it like a shotgun wedding or something like that?
0: Pregnant.
1: She got pregnant. Oh, I called it.
0: 10 weeks, and then he says the wrong name.
1: Wrong.
0: Now, I do like what she said.
1: Oh, no.
0: She said, if I would have held it against him, she would have missed out on the best day ever. Because you would have been pouting and upset.
1: Right.
0: First, taking all of your family and cake and food and a celebration in. She said, also, if it was a random name, I would have questions. But my sister, she's my best friend. I have no concerns.
1: I would go the exact opposite, wouldn't you?
0: I'm kind of like, he barely knows you, so he definitely barely knows your sister.
1: Right. How do you know he barely knows the sister, though, Randy?
0: Oh, my gosh.
1: That is the question on the table. All right, I'll put that in my notes of things not to mess up during my wedding next year.
0: Yeah, do not.
1: Oh, yikes. There are our favorite audio clips of the day.

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1: It's time for everyone's favorite game. Is he a serial killer? Or does he just have a weird hobby?
2: Oh, my God.
1: Okay, so I was bobbing around Columbus Reddit yesterday and found this post, and I am both concerned for my safety, and I'm just going to bring
2: everyone's safety?
1: I'm just going to bring it to the table.
2: Because we all live here?
1: The headline here, good place to practice my Aztec whistle. Okay?
2: Oh, my gosh. I already know this is insane.
1: Hey, Columbus people. Any good large abandoned places to practice an Aztec death whistle around town? Thinking like the old Lennox manufacturing plant before they tore it down, I don't want to frighten anyone. Got some people to prank, and I know I want to have it down pat beforehand.
2: It's supposed to sound like a screaming banshee, right?
1: Yes, it is supposed to be the worst sound in the entire world. So while I do appreciate that he's looking for like an abandoned place.
2: Right, that's so courteous of him.
1: It is
2: we know we're
1: nice.
2: Courteous in Columbus.
1: But also, think about it. He's looking for an abandoned place with no one around that's a wide open space. Is he burying a body or is he trying his Aztec death whistle?
2: Right.
1: That is the question. Because like how?
2: Hey.
1: You know what I mean?
2: I never thought of that killer in the studio with me right now. Why did your mind go there?
1: I'm just saying. Hold on. Let's see. This is supposed to be the Aztec death whistle. Is it going to do it? Here we go. Oh, it's just like a screech like
2: yeah,
1: that?
2: Yeah, like a banshee screaming in the
1: that
2: woods.
1: Is absolutely brutal. Okay. Well, if you hear an Aztec death whistle over the next couple of days, you know why.
2: No,
1: My man's looking for a place to go.
2: I kind of agree with you. Like, why would you need to go find a desolate area to do that? Like,
1: right?
2: No one really cares that much. You could do it inside your house.
1: Odd hobby or serial killer?
2: Oh, gosh. I might go serial killer on
1: I'm kind of leaning that way, too. You can let us know what you think if you want on the text line or give us a call. Say what up.
2: Do you know
1: celebrating
2: any dark, abandoned places where there was no souls are ever at?
1: That's exactly where my mind went, Randy.
2: My gosh.
1: Exactly where my mind went. It is Sunny 95. Randy and Rice in the morning. We've got some food news for you, some new items out there. We'll go through them. We're going to do it next.
0: Here's the 10 weather impact forecast on Sunny 95. 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
3: Another day of fall weather and lots of sunshine ahead of us. Starting off with a little bit more of a chillier morning. Getting into this afternoon, we will warm right up to the mid-70s. Yes, it'll be a warm day indeed. Getting into this evening, we'll cool down to the low 50s. And tomorrow, another warm day ahead of us. We'll get around the mid-70s again. Dry weather will continue through the rest of this week and rain chances return on Sunday. I'm your 10 Weather Impact meteorologist, Lily Reed, with Sunny 95.
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0: Randy and Rice in the morning.
2: Ohio-based chain Swenson's. You know, they came out in 1934 in Akron. They announced a menu change because of customer feedback. They're going back to their locally baked buns.
3: Okay, big bun change.
2: Big bun change.
3: So they were local originally, and then I take it, tried to save some cash and went from some random national company?
2: Yeah.
3: Yeah, okay.
2: And the folks in Ohio like big buns, and they cannot lie. They're gonna restore its original butter melting methods on this toast.
3: Ooh, okay.
2: Yeah.
3: I'm sure that makes a difference.
2: Now, LeBron James obviously loves it being from Akron. His order is a double cheeseburger, onion rings, and a banana milkshake with real ice cream. And it ranks number 6 among the top 10 regional fast food restaurants in America.
3: Swenson's. Oh, wow.
2: Yeah, and the warden's a big fan.
3: I've never even
2: tried
3: it. I've never had it before.
2: It's a drive-in.
3: Yeah.
2: You know, and you order your food to go. You put your lights on kind of thing.
3: Got it.
2: I like their grape soda. They call it like the California or...
3: Oh, it's very like an old-fashioned type deal.
2: It is. The fried mushrooms.
3: Interesting.
2: Like, all kind of good stuff. They're known for their Galley Boy burger.
3: Okay.
2: Yeah.
3: I'll try Swenson's.
2: Other food news. Kraft announced that they're developing a Kraft mac and cheese cheesy ramen. And 3 varieties, spicy chicken and pork. All 3 will be available in the ramen aisle early next year.
3: So it's watery mac and cheese with longer noodles.
2: Gross, yes.
3: That's the only way, like, I'm picturing it in my head.
2: Okay, maybe it's going to be more cheesy, though. Like, it has a consistency of macaroni and cheese.
3: Like, a little thicker?
2: But with ramen packet spices. You know what I mean?
3: It's
2: getting worse.
3: You're not helping it whatsoever.
2: Right? I agree. It is not getting any better.
3: Nope.
2: Nestle Toll House is releasing an advent calendar, so your bakers and your family. 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
3: Oh, so they have like exclusive drops for it
2: yes.
3: if you want this advent calendar?
2: Not everyone's going to get one.
3: All right.
2: And then whiskey is going to be distilled in space for the first time as part of an experiment, which will also measure how it ages in the harsh environment. So engineers in Scotland and Japan are planning to put Scotch on a rocket in 2028, sending a satellite on a 5-year mission to orbit the Earth. You know how expensive that whiskey is going to be?
3: Oh, I can't even imagine.
2: It's going to be out of this world.
3: That's it. Really? Dad joke after dad joke after dad joke. What if it comes back and the barrel's empty? Because like aliens somehow.
2: I love that.
3: Like, you know what I mean?
2: Extract it.
3: That would be so creepy.
2: It would be amazing.
3: But also, I think the aliens are probably like us at that point.
2: Yeah, they would
3: right?
2: be loaded.
3: We basically gave them a free cocktail hour.
2: They would be like, okay. Mm-hmm. Well, then they'd come here to Earth.
3: Oh, I didn't think about that.
2: They would want more of that.
3: Right. And then they take over Kentucky. And then what happens from there?
2: I don't know, but that's your food news. So now I'm scared.
3: I know. We're going to move forward. It is Sunny 95, Randy and Rice in the morning. Went down a rabbit hole on that one.
2: It really did.
3: That was some of our best work. We'll be right back.
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2: The right lane is blocked on 70 West beyond Broad Street due to a disabled vehicle. And coming into the city, the left shoulder is blocked on 161 East beyond Hamilton Road because of a crash. 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That's a look at your time-saver traffic, only on Sunny 95.
0: Here's the 10 weather impact forecast on Sunny 95. 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
4: Another day of fall weather and lots of sunshine ahead of us. Starting off with a little bit more of a chillier morning. Getting into this afternoon, we will warm

0: right up to the mid-70s. Yes, it'll be a warm day indeed. Getting into this evening, we'll cool down to the low 50s. And tomorrow, another warm day ahead of us. We'll get around the mid-70s again. Dry weather will continue through the rest of this week, and rain chances return on Sunday. I'm your 10 Weather Impact meteorologist, Lily Reed, with Sunny 95.
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0: Brandy and Rice in the morning on Sunny 95. And coming up, you're looking for some places to do some trick-or-treating with your pets. Well, we have just a place for you. That'll be on the way coming up 7:15. But before we get to that, what do you got in your rundown of the headlines, Randy?
1: Well, something seasonal is returning to Franklin Park Conservatory today. And Governor DeWine signed 13 bills that went into effect yesterday. Do you know some of them?
0: Ooh, some changes. Absolutely not. So we should go through them.
1: Yes, we should.
0: And we're going to do it next. It is R&R Hangout.

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1: We just turned the heat on. Can you smell it?
2: Yeah. Is that the first time the heat's been turned on in months, probably? Something's burning off. It smells so bad.
1: Is it like cooking ramen noodles?
2: That's exactly what it smells like.
1: It does. Mm-hmm. Well, Governor DeWine signed 13 bills on July 7th that went into effect yesterday. Here are just a few, like the 15-foot buffer zone for public police and first responders. Cannot be, if they're like doing something.
2: Oh, give them their space so they can do their work.
1: You have to give them their space or you'll be fined and you could even face jail time. Declining to provide your name, address, and date of birth during a traffic stop. You can get 30 days in jail.
2: Oh, okay.
1: And a $250 fine. You are not required, this is passenger and driver, to answer any more questions after that.
2: Okay, just your info. Gotcha.
1: New vehicles are included in the vehicular homicide law, which are now golf carts, motor scooters, mopeds.
2: Oh, I'm shocked they weren't before. So they're now just looped in with all the other cars and stuff like that? Okay.
1: Teaching students the success sequence, which states people who graduate high school, obtain full-time work, and marry before having children are less likely to live in poverty into adulthood, according to law. So the State Department of Education has to come up with a curriculum for students 6th to 12th grades.
2: Geared towards that? Okay.
1: Yeah.
2: Interesting.
1: Those are just 4 out of the 13. You should go online and check them all out. Pumpkins Aglow returns to Franklin Park Conservatory today for all ages, and it's after dark. There's a singing pumpkin patch, 700 hand-carved pumpkins.
2: Oh, wow. Okay.
1: Live entertainment and food trucks, and it runs to November 1st.
2: So you got all month to check it out.
1: You do. Now, if you're celebrating the season, the spooky season, you might want the 30th anniversary collector's edition of the original Scream. It features a replica cordless phone.
2: Okay.
1: It's gonna set it's gonna set you back $110.
2: Oh, don't love that. For a DVD and a fake phone, come on.
3: Hello, Sydney.
2: Your ghost face is still stunning every single time.
1: The 6th season premiere of Abbott Elementary tonight, 8:30. I know my kids love this.
2: Yeah, it's just a feel-good show.
1: Who Wants to Be a Millionaire? You have Michael Keaton and John Lovett are the hot seat tonight. A series premiere, Carrie, drops on Amazon. Of course, the Stephen King classic.
2: Like the Blood at Prom?
1: Yes. Carrie? Yes.
2: Oh, I didn't even know they were doing a TV series.
1: It's an 8-episode situation. Gotcha. Matthew Lillard is a school principal.
2: Oh, from Scream?
1: Yes, from Scream. And the stand-up special, Jamie Foxx, Take Care of Yourself, drops on Hulu. And that's your rundown.
2: All right. Thank you, Randy. On the way, of course, we've been talking about spooky season, but I know a lot of people are wondering, you know, want to dress up my pet and take them trick-or-treating. Well, we have exactly the spot where you can do just that. And we also want to hear what you're dressing them up as.
1: Yes.
2: That's going to be next. It's R&R.
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4: Another day of fall weather and lots of sunshine ahead of us, starting off with a little bit more of a chillier morning. Getting into this afternoon, we will warm right up to the mid-70s. Yes, it'll be a warm day indeed. Getting into this evening, we'll cool down to the low 50s, and tomorrow, another warm day ahead of us. We'll get around the mid-70s again. Dry weather will continue through the rest of this week, and rain chances return on Sunday. I'm your 10 Weather Impact meteorologist, Lily Reed, with Sunny 95.
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1: So more people are looking for ways to take their pets out trick-or-treating. It used to be like you're waiting for the doorbell to ring for the trick-or-treaters and your dog going berserk.
0: Right.
1: Now, the dogs are getting to go out and have some fun.
0: Yeah, a lot more people, I feel like, are treating their dogs like children.
1: Yes. Right?
0: Which is fair. As someone who grew up with dogs, I mean, they basically are. They're part of the family.
1: They're part of the family.
0: They deserve a little trick-or-treat action, too.
1: So PetSmart just announced a 2 in-store events that at all locations you can go trick-or-treating with your pet. October 17th and 25th, 10 a.m. to 4 p.m., there's going to be complimentary treats for costume pets.
0: Okay, yeah, that's what I'm picturing, like little treat stations around the store, maybe.
1: Yeah, and places for photos.
0: Oh, okay, so like you can get your cute little Halloween photos.
1: Yeah.
0: Especially in some of the outfits that people put in pets are just chef's kiss.
1: That's what I want to hear. I want to hear your favorite pet costume that you've seen. I'll go first. Have you seen pets dressed up like Chucky? Where they're running around with that little knife. It is hilarious.
0: Is it just like the front legs are used as the legs of Chucky?
1: I have a picture for you. Yes.
0: And then it's the rest of the body. Oh my God.
1: Yes. And in one of the fake hands is a knife. So when he's running or she's running,
0: right,
1: that knife's going back and forth.
0: That's so good. It kind of is exactly where I was going with mine, though. Have you ever seen the little brown kind of fluffy dogs and you put them in the teddy bear one?
1: Oh.
0: And then it has like the teddy bear arms and the teddy bear legs and it's like coming
1: at you.
0: That's so cute.
1: Oh, it's
0: the cutest thing. I feel like the hack for making a cute like pet costume is to have it be like a two-armed and two-leg thing exactly like that.
1: Yeah.
0: And have their front legs be so when they're like coming at you or walking at you, it looks like the character.
1: It does like the character.
0: That's, yes.
1: Okay, so no, those are cute, but I have one that is just a tuxedo. And it's an orange tuxedo from Dumb and Dumber.
0: From Dumb
1: and... Look at this dog.
0: With the top hat and everything.
1: Yes, a top hat. It's orange. This is funny.
0: How many of these pets do you think actually enjoy getting put in these outfits? I kind of feel bad.
1: There's some more Chuckies.
0: Because you can always tell. You're just addicted. You need to get yourself a little dog just so you can dress him up as Chucky.
1: Okay. What about this one? E.T. The dog's wearing a sweatshirt.
0: This is radio. People can't see, but it is. Is he on the bike?
1: Yeah, and the fake arms have E.T. in this front. The front of them.
0: It's like he's taking off on the bike.
1: Yes.
0: What is the best pet Halloween costume you've ever seen? Or what are you dressing up yours as this year? Maybe you're taking that good boy or girl around the neighborhood. What are you dressing up your pet as? Or the best one you've ever seen? Let us know. 614-459-9769 on the text line or give us a call. Ooh, good one already on the text line. All right, we're going to hit that next. It's R&R.

0: Murphy, optional. Randy and Rice, required.
1: Talking about what you're dressing up your pets for Halloween. Because, let's be honest, they are the most adorable things of all time. If you can actually get them into that costume. What do you got on the text line, Randy?
2: We have some Chuckies that came in, which are super cute. Chloe in Columbus says, a cat cowboy in the same style as a Chucky with a little fake revolver. cowboy hat. Oh, my God.
1: I feel like any sort of hat you put on a cat or dog is going to look adorable.
2: And like you said, the fake arms when they move, when they run.
1: Well, that's, yeah, because they're just like flapping.
2: Like, that gun is going. Like, you're like, what?
1: Oh, without a doubt. Without a doubt.
2: Who is this? 614 said, I think when you dress up your pet, they're feeling the same as Ralphie in A Christmas Story when his mom made him wear the bunny costume his aunt sent him. I have to?
1: 1,000%.
2: Yeah, that was funny.
1: You know that's going through their head. 859 said a zombie costume and the brains are a squeaky toy. He also sent us a Facebook video that we watched.
2: Yes, and the dogs, it was a group of dogs in these zombie costumes, and the dogs are taking the brains out of each other's costumes because they're squeaky toys, like you said.
1: Right.
2: That's funny.
1: It was awesome. Beth in Grove City said, I dressed up my dogs as Woody and Buzz from Toy Story a couple years ago. Every single kid in the neighborhood wanted a picture with them.
2: Okay.
1: Who doesn't love Woody and Buzz?
2: I love that.
1: Right?
2: Okay. Taylor said, I'm dressing my dog up as a bucket of chicken. A bucket of chicken.
1: Like a KFC bucket?
2: Yes.
1: Like, is that? Okay.
2: Yes.
1: I like that one, too. Oh, Emily in Gahanna, I dressed my wiener dog as Thomas the Tank Engine. It was a hit.
2: Oh, my God. He's already long.
1: Right. He's already that size.
2: A little tank.
1: That is perfect.
2: Megan in Columbus said, the cutest Halloween costume I've ever seen is a weenie dog and a hot dog bun. It is hilarious.
1: See, that kind of, it goes with Thomas the Tank Engine. That, I feel like wiener dogs are the best because you can use their body length in whatever the costume is, right?
2: You can.
1: Oh, some good responses there. All right. We are going to switch gears coming up. What are the Columbus things that take someone who moves here a little bit to figure out? I was thinking about this yesterday. I definitely could have used, you know, some tips about what to expect here in Columbus.
2: Columbus things, yeah.
1: From locals. That is what we're looking for. We're going to do it next. It is Sunny 95. Randy and Rice in the morning.
0: Here's the 10 weather impact forecast on Sunny 95. 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
3: Another day of fall weather and lots of sunshine ahead of us. Starting off with a little bit more of a chillier morning. Getting into this afternoon, we will warm right up to the mid-70s. Yes, it'll be a warm day indeed. Getting into this evening, we'll cool down to the low 50s. And tomorrow, another warm day ahead of us. We'll get around the mid-70s again. Dry weather will continue through the rest of this week and rain chances return on Sunday. I'm your 10 Weather Impact meteorologist, Lily Reed, with Sunny 95.
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0: about some things I definitely could have used a couple years ago.
1: Yeah, Columbus things. Things you don't know until you live here. You're a resident.
0: Yep, bit of a shock when you do move here. The newcomers, what do we need to tell them and warn them about?
1: Now, Chloe in Columbus is going to start us off, and I couldn't agree with you more, Chloe. Oh, how many times have I gripped the steering wheel and said, "Dagnabbit!" If you miss the Polaris exit, you're going to be driving for quite a while. Oh, my gosh.
0: Yep, that's a great one from Chloe.
1: Oh, you really are. You so cannot good. Turn around forever. I'm like, where am I going? Am I going to another state? I hate that. Obviously, you triggered me, Chloe. Okay.
0: You don't say.
1: Yes.
0: I don't think we could tell.
1: Todd said, eventually, if you hate football, like even if you hate football, you're going to look at the OSU game schedule before making plans on the weekend.
0: Absolutely.
1: 100%.
0: Whether it's one way or the other, because maybe you want to do your grocery shopping or something during the game, right?
1: No, exactly. Even if you hate it. And then you are like, is it a away game? Is it a home game? See, what time is it?
0: The other thing I'm going to add on this on, even if you don't like football, you're going to get baptized into Buckeye life.
1: You are.
0: Because my first like probably month living here, that's what I did. I went grocery shopping during the Buckeye game and stuff the first week of the season. And eventually, it just like gets stuck in your blood.
1: It
0: I feel
1: really
0: like
1: does.
0: You spend like 2 years in Columbus, you're just here.
1: But have I taken the advantage of that game and gone to the mall? Yes, I have.
0: Fair enough.
1: Never shop at the Lenox Target during move-in week for OSU, 100%.
0: Learned that the hard way.
1: You really did. I wish I could have told you that already.
0: Yeah, I learned that one.
1: I love this. Rebecca said, everything is 20 minutes away. Everything. Just 2 miles, 20 minutes. Across the entire city, 20 minutes.
0: That's so, yeah. Why does it work out that way?
1: It makes zero sense, but it literally is always 20 minutes.
0: It's unbelievable. Ooh, I got one to add.
1: Okay.
0: I wish someone would have told me to always have my raincoat, a sweatshirt, and like light clothes with me at all time, because the four seasons in one day isn't something I was used to.
1: Like it's going
0: to be all four seasons in one day.
1: Cold this morning, but it's going to get up to 80 later on.
0: Yep, and then who knows, some days it's going to start raining in the middle of it for about 5 minutes. Oh, yeah.
1: Yes. It always takes folks a few weeks to stop asking why cars are crashing into buildings.
0: Oh, yeah.
1: Yeah.
0: Big time. And that's, I feel like the fact that we keep count is that was the most shocking thing to me when I moved here.
1: We do keep count. It's an epidemic here.
0: I know.
1: Weekly tornado sirens.
0: Oh, that was shocking. I was like jumped out of bed the first couple times.
1: Because it's not like a normal tornado siren to me, because I don't know. I grew up in the South. We didn't have those.
0: Yeah, so I grew up where we don't have tornadoes. So trust me, how do you think I feel?
1: I felt like it was a World War III sound. And now I know, oh, it's a tornado sound.
0: It's just, yeah.
1: But I was like, oh my gosh, we've got to seek shelter. So how about quarry blast? Have you felt that yet?
0: No.
1: Oh, that's that. I don't know if they've stopped doing it right here, but you know the quarry right here?
0: Yeah.
1: I would be doing my radio show on Riverside Drive, you could feel the building would shake. You could hear...
0: If they were blasting?
1: Yes.
0: Really?
1: The quarry blast.
0: Gotcha. What would you add to the list? That thing, that quirk about Columbus, that newcomers, takes them a little bit to get used to. Let us know. 614-459-9769. I might be able to publish a book after this.
1: Steve, it's Santa Maria.
0: What is the Santa Maria?
1: Santa Maria. See, locals know the Santa Maria.
0: Okay.
1: We had the Santa Maria in the Scioto.
0: Oh, yes. Someone told me about that.
1: Docked there for years and years and years. You could rent it out.
0: That is right.
1: My last radio co-host, he got married on the Santa Maria.
0: Really?
1: Yes.
0: Okay. What are the other things, Columbus? Newcomers got to

0: It's Randy and Rice in the morning on Sunny 95.
1: The things newcomers to Columbus need to know from locals. These have been great.
2: Yeah, we're talking about
1: so good.
2: The tornado sirens on Wednesday.
1: Yep.
2: Just to see if our sirens are working every single Wednesday.
1: Oh, yeah. It was a shocker, without a doubt.
2: Yeah, and I said it sounded like World War II. Someone wrote in and said, not answering your question, but you said that it reminds you of World War II sound. Our current tornado sirens used to be the air raid drill siren during the Cold War, so it definitely has a war tie.
1: Oh, like the whole like duck and cover
2: that's
1: thing from the air?
2: Okay. Yes, that's why I thought that.
1: All right, that makes sense.
2: Jack,
1: shout out to 614 for that little piece of info.
2: Yes, Jackson said, Columbus things, short north turns into a dangerous chaos situation after dark.
1: Yeah.
2: Yeah.
1: I was warned about that before I came, like the spots. He's like, you can go in the short north around midnight, but you just probably don't want to.
2: You probably don't want to.
1: Yeah.
2: Yeah, definitely don't want to. Courtney said, expect at least two cars to run any red light when it's changing
1: in
2: Columbus.
1: Oh, yeah. Why is that such a thing here?
2: I don't know.
1: You really do have to give yourself a couple beats when the light goes green before you take off.
2: Literally look both ways.
1: Yeah, other than that, you're taking your life into your own hands.
2: Yes. Sarah said, Battelle Institute's contributions to the world.
1: Battelle.
2: And now I know Battelle. They do a bunch of research as scientists. It's like very hush hush over there.
1: Oh, it's a secretive?
2: Yes, they do research for the government and for big corporations. It actually is the largest independent nonprofit science tech organization in the world. In the world, Deej, and it's right here. So I looked into it on behalf of Sarah because she's teasing us with the contributions they've done.
1: Yeah.
2: Xerox photocopying. They invented that.
1: Oh, wow. Okay.
2: Well, there really was an inventor, but he was rejected by dozens of companies. So they refined the technology and Xerox came out. How about the UPC code? You know, that's on every single item checked out at retail.
1: Oh, like the barcode?
2: Made it Battelle.
1: Huh.
2: Compact discs. They pioneered the early optical digital, so it paved the way for CDs, DVDs, and modern digital storage.
1: Okay, what didn't Battelle do?
2: I know. They

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1: Who knew? 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
1: How long is their list of stuff?
0: This is my last one. 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
1: Okay, if anyone out there works at Battelle, call us right now. I just want to know what you do.
0: They're
1: 614-459-9769.
0: Like secret clearance.
1: Right, they can be anonymous.
0: Okay,
1: they
0: be anonymous, guys.
1: They can be anonymous, please. We got Angel in Dublin who said, like Jerseylicious, just lean into Buckeye Nation. I now have more Buckeye gear than I do for my alma mater, West Virginia.
0: I do, too. I have more stuff than University of Tennessee stuff now.
1: Yep, 1,000%.
0: For sure.
1: Mm-hmm. Those, some of the top things newcomers need to learn when they come to Columbus. We're still taking them, by the way. I think I might write a book or something like that.
0: Columbus things.
1: Worst comes to worst, make a social video about it. Hit us with them, 614-459-9769. Coming up, we have a list of the safest states in all of America. We're going to find out where Ohio fell.
0: Okay.
1: And we're going to do it next. It's R&R.
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3: Another day of fall weather and lots of sunshine ahead of us, starting off with a little bit more of a chillier morning. Getting into this afternoon, we will warm right up to the mid-70s. Yes, it'll be a warm day indeed. Getting into this evening, we'll cool down to the low 50s, and tomorrow, another warm day ahead of us. We'll get around the mid-70s again. Dry weather will continue through the rest of this week and rain chances return on Sunday. I'm your 10 Weather Impact meteorologist, Lily Reed, with Sunny 95.
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0: in the morning on Sunny 95. And, well, we asked about Battelle, Randy, after, you know, we were talking about Columbus local things earlier. Yeah. We got a response about Battelle. All right, so it says, don't mention my name on the radio. But we were talking, of course, about all the spooky stuff and this, how secretive it is over there.
1: Yeah.
0: Don't mention my name on the radio, but my cousin was working at a Battelle site one day when a Black Hawk helicopter landed and four armed men with automatic rifles jumped out and ran into the building. My cousin was concerned for their safety, but was told that it's none of his business and it'll be fine.
1: Wow. So,
0: that is mildly terrifying. It really makes you wonder what's going on behind the walls over there.
1: Oh, right? I mean.
0: Ugh, yikes. Speaking of safety, though, because, I mean, if we got that, we're pretty safe here in Columbus. How safe is the entire state of Ohio?
1: Yeah, the list came out yesterday.
0: It did. And we are not in the top half, Randy, unfortunately.
1: Uh-oh.
0: We are not. It is based off of things like road safety, workplace safety, personal safety, and, of course, emergency preparedness. 29 is where Ohio landed.
1: All right. Okay.
0: 29. The top states were pretty much all from New England. Vermont, Massachusetts, Maine, New Hampshire, and Connecticut.
1: They
0: all in the top five.
1: Okay, that's where you're from. Where I'm from is the bottom half.
0: I wasn't going to bring that.
1: I will. The unsafe states, I mean, no. Mississippi won, but it's not a list you want to win at. They're the least. Louisiana, Texas, Florida, Arkansas.
0: Two of your former home states.
1: Absolutely.
0: Gotta love
1: that. Not safe in the South.
0: Oh, I was going to let you skip over that, but thank you for acknowledging it.
1: I'm real. I like to say exactly what's going on.
0: Well, what are you going to be saying coming up at the top of the hour with your rundown?
1: DeWine signed 13 bills, and they all went to effect yesterday. Do you know some of these?
0: I'm probably going to find out here in a couple minutes.
1: Yeah, you need to know these guys.
0: That coming up next. It is Sunny 95, Randy and Bryce in the morning.

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2: Governor DeWine signed 13 bills in July that went into effect yesterday. Here are just a few. You have to keep a 15-foot buffer zone for police and first responders during emergencies.
3: Oh, okay. So just
2: don't
3: make
2: get
3: their
2: the
3: work
2: way.
3: A little easier. Yeah,
2: don't probably. Get in the way.
3: Exactly.
2: Okay, how about this? Declining to provide your name, address, and date of birth during a traffic stop. That is against the law now in Ohio. 30 days in jail and a $250 fine. Now, for passengers, and that's for passengers as well. Passengers and drivers are not required to answer any more questions after that.
3: It's just your basic info.
2: New vehicles included in the vehicular homicide law. Golf carts, motor scooters, mopeds,
3: motorized they're just lumping
2: bikes.
3: Them in with like cars and trucks and
2: yeah.
3: stuff now? Okay.
2: Even motorized bikes.
3: I'm shocked they weren't before.
2: I know.
3: Right?
2: Just happened. Teaching students the success sequence, which states people who graduate high school, obtain full-time work, and marry before having children are less likely to live in poverty and into adulthood, according to law. So the State Department of Education has to come up with a curriculum for students 6th grade to 12th grade.
3: To try to fit that. Okay, that's kind of a weird one.
2: To get a success sequence.
3: Gotcha.
2: Uh-huh. So that's just 4 out of the 13. Pumpkins Aglow returns to Franklin Park Conservatory today. For all ages, it's after dark. There's a singing pumpkin patch.
3: Ooh, very nice.
2: 700 hand-carved pumpkins.
3: You say 700?
2: 700.
3: All right.
2: Live entertainment and food trucks. It runs till November 1st.
3: Perfect for spooky season. Get
2: you
3: down
2: do.
3: There with the kids.
2: Speaking of spooky season, the 30th anniversary collector set of the original Scream featuring a replica cordless phone just went on for sale, and it's going to set you back $110. But
3: I mean, I bet it looks cool, but $110 for a DVD and a cordless phone is kind of
2: not
3: wild.
2: Not in this economy.
3: No. Yeah.
2: Not in this economy.
3: Not even a little bit.
4: Sorry, Sydney.
2: The 6th season premiere of Abbott Elementary tonight, 8:30.
3: Such a cute show.
2: The kids love it. You love it.
3: Mm-hmm.
2: Who Wants to Be a Millionaire? Michael Keaton and John Lovett are in the hot seat. The series premiere of Carrie drops on Amazon. It's an 8-episode TV treatment.
3: Like Blood at Prom?
2: Yes.
3: Carrie?
2: Stephen King's Carrie. Matthew Lillard is the school principal.
3: All right. I didn't even know they were doing a series. What's it on again?
2: It is on Amazon.
3: Got it.
2: Drops today. And the stand-up special, Jamie Foxx, Take Care of Yourself, drops on Hulu. And that's your rundown.
3: All right. Thank you, Randy. Coming up, we're going to have some fun with birth years and Halloween costumes. I have the most popular costume by year from 1950 all the way to 2006.
2: Oh, okay. This will be fun.
3: If you had to dress this year as the most popular Halloween costume from the year you were born, what would you be stuck with? I actually love mine.
2: Okay, I don't know what mine is, but you guys start giving us your birth years so we can rattle some of these costumes off.
3: Yeah, we can find out what yours is going to be. Hit us with your birth year on the text line or give us a call at 614-459-9769. We are going to go through them and see what we're dressing up as this year next.
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2: The left shoulder is blocked on 270 East beyond 62 because of an accident. The left lane is blocked on 70 East North at 315 South due to a crash. The left shoulder is blocked on 670 West at I-670 because of another accident. And the left shoulder is blocked on 71 South beyond 161 Dublin Granville Road because of a 4th accident this morning. 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That's a look at your time saver traffic only on Sunny 95.
1: Here's the 10 weather impact forecast on Sunny 95. 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
5: Another day of fall weather and lots of sunshine ahead of us. Starting off with a little bit more of a chillier morning. Getting into this afternoon, we will warm right up to the mid-70s. Yes, it'll be a warm day indeed. Getting into this evening, we'll cool down to the low 50s. And tomorrow, another warm day ahead of us. We'll get around the mid-70s again. Dry weather will continue through the rest of this week and rain chances return on Sunday. I'm your 10 Weather Impact meteorologist, Lily Reed, with Sunny 95.
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0: 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All right.
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1: The year you were born and the most popular Halloween costume the year you were born is what you are stuck wearing this year. What do you have to wear? That is what we're going to find out. You want to go first,
2: Randy? Yeah, 1981,
1: please. 1981 to the list. Ooh, yes.
2: Oh, Indy.
1: Indiana Jones, the number one Halloween costume.
2: I mean, it could also be a couple's costume. I could be the boulder and the warden. The warden could be Indy.
1: That is not, I could be the boulder. So what, are you just chasing around the warden all
2: night?
1: Is that?
2: Yep.
1: That would kind of be adorable.
2: Pretty much.
1: That's kind of great.
2: Try to, you know, knock her down, get her.
1: That is unbelievable.
2: But she always outruns me. I don't know.
1: Oh, weird.
2: So what year are you born? You're a baby.
1: Oh, I can't get over the boulder. 1993 was my year. 1993. Which means I am stuck, and when I say stuck, I mean enjoying being...
2: I mean, you look good in leotard, so this is
1: okay.
2: The perfect.
1: Bye.
2: Get your sword out. Now,
1: it's morphin' time, Randy.
2: Who are you going to morph into? What color Power Ranger?
1: Oh, the green / white Ranger, whatever Jason was.
2: Oh,
1: like the,
2: okay.
1: The guy.
2: The guy. Okay,
1: the guy when
2: know.
1: People think Power Rangers. Really?
2: That's too young for me.
1: Okay, well, fair enough. Let's pop in to the text line. We did get some people's... birth years here. First, to Kate in Delaware, 1977. It's not exactly one specific costume, but it is something from one specific movie.
2: Oh,
1: anything,
2: wow.
1: Star Wars.
2: And you have a bevy of costumes to go
1: right?
2: through.
1: Princess Leia?
2: Yeah.
1: You used to be the queen of the space buns. Why do you never do the space buns anymore?
2: You're right. You know, I do them sometimes for tennis, but I need to bring it back
1: just
2: here in the studio.
1: Look.
2: Yeah.
1: I got you.
2: I do love the space buns.
1: How could you not? Let's see. What else we got here? Christian. Christian said
2: 1988.
1: Oh, get ready for a whole lot of makeup work, Christian. Beetlejuice.
2: I love Beetlejuice. That's a great Halloween costume. It's going to be a classic, timeless.
1: Right? There you go, Christian. You'll be looking good.
2: Love Michael Keaton in this. What a great movie.
1: Right? It's so wild to hear the top costumes from the years, though, because that
2: O'Hara?
1: Must have been like the year that Beetlejuice came out, or
2: yes.
1: something, I would assume.
2: O'Hara was in it.
1: Oh, yeah.
2: Yeah.
1: I forgot about that. Shout out to Clay in Mechanicsburg, 1974. And unfortunately, I don't have any audio for this because the top Halloween costume was Richard Nixon.
2: Oh, gosh. Okay,
1: Richard
2: Gina
1: Nixon.
2: Just wrote in 1974. So you also are Richard Nixon.
1: We've had three other 1974s as well. You guys are all Rich Nixon.
2: Could
1: Richard
2: be like
1: Nixon.
2: Watergate or something.
1: I was going to, yeah. I mean, best of luck with that one.
2: Okay, what about 1965?
1: 1960. Oh, I'm going to have to flip my page back on that one.
2: I guess he was going to guess it was Casper the Friendly Ghost.
1: Your guess would be incorrect because the answer is Sonny and Cher. You said, what was the year again? 65?
2: Yes.
1: Yes, Sonny and Cher with a top
2: oh
1: costume
2: my God.
1: In America. Good
2: I
1: one.
2: I love that. My mom and dad could have been that for sure.
1: Oh, absolutely. Marquise popping in, 1999. What is Marquise getting dressed up as? Oh, Neo from The Matrix.
2: Okay, that's
1: Neo
2: a good one.
1: Neo from The Matrix was the top one in 1999.
2: Just being a long trench coat and just...
1: The glasses and call it good.
2: And bend around a little bit.
1: You bend around.
2: You're in the Matrix.
1: We can keep this rolling coming up. If you want to hit us with your birth year, we'll let you know what you are stuck being this year for Halloween. It
2: I
1: is on the 95. I know, it's kind of fun. Randy and Rice in the morning. Plus, hey, a brand new show was just announced. Dancing with the Stars is coming to the shot. We are going to have.
2: You have your tickets.
1: What'd you say?
2: We have your tickets.
1: We do, indeed. And we're going to give them out to you coming up right around 8:30, so don't go anywhere.
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0: It's Randy and Rice in the morning on Sunny 95. Still talking about if you had to, you know, you had to dress up as the top most popular costume from your birth year. What are you stuck dressing up as this year for Halloween? What else we got, Randy?
1: All right, we have a 1971 from Kara.
0: 1971. All right, this one could be fun.

0: and you'll be
1: Willy Wonka.
2: Oh my God! You could be the golden ticket.
1: You got a lot of options. I mean, yeah.
2: You could be the blueberry girl.
1: You could also just be Wonka and be rocking that beautiful purple robe thing that he's got going on.
2: That's true. That's an easy one. Top hat, purple robe.
1: Right, and you're
2: candy
1: good
2: bar.
1: To go.
2: Oh my God.
1: You are good to go. All right, Wonka's a great one. Ashley on the text line said 1989. Oh, yep. I know that you're going to see a lot of these out this year without a doubt. Something strange
2: in your neighborhood. I love this.
3: Who are you going to call? Ghostbusters.
2: That's a good year.
1: Right?
2: 89.
1: Ashley dressing up as Ghostbusters.
2: All right. We have 1976.
1: 1976. Ooh, I don't have any fun audio for that one. That'll be Charlie's Angels.
2: Oh.
1: Charlie's Angels. Get together with some of the girls. Boom.
2: Charlie's
1: you
2: Angels.
1: Are good
2: That's
1: to
2: cute.
1: Go.
2: So Tony was listening.
1: Yes.
2: He came in here and he said his birthday is 1960 something. Did he narrow it down for you?
1: Yes, he told me. Hold on, let me get to it here. All right, so 1960 on the dot.
2: Oh, wow. Okay.
1: Is the birth year of our good friend and boss, Tony Bristol.
2: I didn't mean to say, oh, wow, but.
1: But you did.
2: I did.
1: And it's all there. Hula Girl. Hula Girl.
2: Oh, my God.
1: Can you imagine Tony like a straw skirt, like doing the whole
2: yes,
1: thing?
2: Yes, he needs to practice his swaying, his moves.
1: That would be so.
2: So 1960 is just a hula girl, because that's like.
1: Yeah, I mean, some of these from back in the day.
2: Like,
1: because
2: I think 1960 had a big tiki moment.
1: Oh, okay.
2: You know?
1: Maybe. I mean, you had like Elizabeth Taylor, the Beatles, Barbie were all in the 60s. Davy Crockett in 1955, weirdly enough.
2: It's funny. That's one of the mascots for University of Tennessee.
1: Yep.
2: Davy Crockett. But you said Barbie was what year?
1: Barbie, 66, Randy.
2: I bet Barbie was like 2 years ago, too.
1: Oh, I don't have that. It only goes till 2006.
2: So, yeah.
1: Yikes. Oh, I want to get this one in. Last one. Maybe, I think our youngest year we've had so far, Megan in Grove City.
4: Yeah, baby.
1: Austin Powers.
2: Oh, drag me, baby.
1: Austin Powers for Megan. Shout out to you. That was fun. All right.
2: Okay, wait. Can we hear what Amanda's would be? Because the Warden's was 1976.
1: So Amanda was born in 1995.
2: What is 1995?
1: Lloyd Christmas and Harry Dunn
2: Oh, my gosh. The couple's costume.
1: From you Dumb and Dumber.
2: Could be Dumb and Dumber.
1: We could.
2: I love that. That's either that or a Power Ranger. I'd go Lloyd Christmas.
1: I think we go. Yeah, we definitely couples costume it up as Dumb and Dumber. That is absolutely the move.
2: And get a dog from earlier because I saw that Lloyd Christmas's costume. And it was hilarious. The tuxedo.
1: Oh, yeah, it was so good.
2: The orange top hat
1: so
2: tuxedo.
1: Good. Last one we're going to hit, and then we're going to give you Dancing with the Stars tickets. 614 said 1969. That would be an astronaut.
2: Oh, my God.
1: Just an astronaut.
2: Like, back in the day, like, hula girl, astronaut. It was, like, occupations and stuff.
1: A little more basic.
2: It was.
1: A little more basic. What's not going to be basic is when Dancing with the Stars live comes to the shot. It all goes down. February 18th, tickets are not even on sale until coming up next Tuesday. But we are going to get you in right now. If you're a big Dancing with the Stars fan, we are looking for you, or whoever calls, to name two previous winners of Dancing with the Stars. If you watch the show, you should be able to nail this easily. First one in, and you name us two winners, you are going to see them live over at the shot. 614-459-9769. Let's see just how well you know the show. If it's decent, you're going to see it.
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0: 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Randy and Rice in the morning.
1: Your chance in to see Dancing with the Stars live. And you're beating the box office, too. Tickets not even on sale until coming up October 13th. Let's get someone in. Sunny 95, who's this?
2: This is Dan.
3: Do you know two of the past winners of Dancing with the Stars?
2: Well, I can name Robert Irwin. And how about Drew Lachey?
1: Robert Irwin is indeed correct.
3: Okay.
1: And you said Drew Lachey, the less famous of the Lachey brothers. Wow, that is a throwback to season two. Well done.
3: There you go.
1: You're going to see Dancing with the Stars live.
3: Dan's a man.
2: Awesome.
1: Yeah, congratulations.
2: Thank you.
1: We'll have another chance for you to win that coming up tomorrow right at 8:30.
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1: We just turned the heat on. Can you smell it?
2: Yeah. Is that the first time the heat's been turned on in months, probably? Something's burning off. It smells so bad.
1: Is it like cooking ramen noodles?
2: That's exactly what it smells like.
1: It does. Mm-hmm. Well, Governor DeWine signed 13 bills on July 7th that went into effect yesterday. Here are just a few, like the 15-foot buffer zone for public police and first responders. Cannot be, if they're like doing something.
2: Oh, give them their space so they can do their work.
1: You have to give them their space or you'll be fined and you could even face jail time. Declining to provide your name, address, and date of birth during a traffic stop. You can get 30 days in jail.
2: Oh, okay.
1: And a $250 fine. You are not required, this is passenger and driver, to answer any more questions after that.
2: Okay, just your info. Gotcha.
1: New vehicles are included in the vehicular homicide law, which are now golf carts, motor scooters, mopeds.
2: Oh, I'm shocked they weren't before. So they're now just looped in with all the other cars and stuff like that. Okay.
1: Teaching students the success sequence, which states people who graduate high school, obtain full-time work, and marry before having children are less likely to live in poverty into adulthood, according to law. So the State Department of Education has to come up with a curriculum for students 6th to 12th grades.
2: Geared towards that? Okay.
1: Yeah.
2: Interesting.
1: Those are just 4 out of 13. You should go online and check them all out. Pumpkins Aglow returns to Franklin Park Conservatory today for all ages, and it's after dark. There's a singing pumpkin patch, 700 hand-carved pumpkins.
2: Oh, wow. Okay.
1: Live entertainment and food trucks, and it runs to November 1st.
2: So you got all month to check it out.
1: You do. Now, if you're celebrating the season, the spooky season, you might want the 30th anniversary collector's edition of the original Scream. It features a replica cordless phone.
2: Okay.
1: It's going to set you back $110.
2: Oh, don't love that. For a DVD and a fake phone, come on.
3: Hello, Sydney.
2: Your ghost face is still stunning every single time.
1: The 6th season premiere of Abbott Elementary tonight, 8:30. I know my kids love this.
2: Yeah, it's just a feel-good show.
1: Who Wants to Be a Millionaire? You have Michael Keaton and John Lovett are the hot seat tonight. A series premiere, Carrie, drops on Amazon. Of course, the Stephen King classic.
2: Like The Blood at Prom?
1: Yes. Carrie? Yes.
2: Oh, I didn't even know they were doing a TV series.
1: It's an 8-episode situation. Gotcha. Matthew Lillard is a school principal.
2: Oh, from Scream? Like Stu from Scream?
1: Yes, from Scream. And the stand-up special, Jamie Foxx, Take Care of Yourself, drops on Hulu. And that's your rundown.

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0: morning show that wakes up with you.
1: This morning show just starts my day off right.
0: Randy and Rice in the morning.
2: Ohio-based chain Swenson's. You know, they came out in 1934 in Akron. They announced a menu change because of customer feedback. They're going back to their locally baked buns.
3: Okay, big bun change.
2: Big bun change.
3: So they were local originally, and then I take it, tried to save some cash and went from some random national company?
2: Yeah.
3: Yeah.
2: And the folks in Ohio like big buns, and they cannot lie. They're gonna restore its original butter melting methods on this toast.
3: Ooh, okay.
2: Yeah.
3: I'm sure that makes a difference.
2: Now, LeBron James obviously loves it being from Akron. His order is a double cheeseburger, onion rings, and a banana milkshake with real ice cream. And it ranks number 6 among the top 10 regional fast food restaurants in America.
3: Swenson's. Oh, wow.
2: Yeah, and the warden's a big fan.
3: I've never even tried it. I've never had it before.
2: It's a drive-in.
3: Yeah.
2: You know, and you order your food to go. You put your lights on kind of thing.
3: Got it.
2: I like their grape soda. They call it like the California or...
3: Oh, it's very like an old-fashioned type deal,
2: is,
3: huh?
2: It is. Right. It is. Fried mushrooms. Interesting. Like, all kind of good stuff. They're known for their Galley Boy burger.
3: Okay.
2: Yeah.
3: I'll try Swenson's.
2: Other food news. Kraft announced that they're developing a Kraft mac and cheese cheesy ramen. And 3 varieties, spicy chicken and pork. All 3 will be available in the ramen aisle early next year.
3: So it's watery mac and cheese with longer noodles.
2: Gross, yes.
3: That's the only way, like, I'm picturing it in my head.
2: Okay, maybe it's going to be more cheesy, though. Like, it has a consistency of macaroni and cheese.
3: Like, a little thicker?
2: But with ramen packet spices. You know what I mean?
3: It's getting worse. You're not helping it whatsoever.
2: I agree. It is not getting any better.
3: Nope.
2: Nestle Toll House is releasing an advent calendar, so your bakers and your family. 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
3: Oh, so they have like exclusive drops for it,
2: yes,
3: if you want this advent calendar?
2: Not

0: Everyone's going to get one.
1: All right.
0: And then whiskey is going to be distilled in space for the first time as part of an experiment, which will also measure how it ages in the harsh environment. So engineers in Scotland and Japan are planning to put scotch on a rocket in 2028, sending a satellite on a five-year mission to orbit the Earth. You know how expensive that whiskey is going to be?
1: Oh, I can't even imagine.
0: It's going to be out of this world.
1: That's it. Really? Dad joke after dad joke after dad joke. What if it comes back and the barrel's empty? Because, like, aliens somehow.
0: I love that.
1: Like, you know what I mean?
0: Extract it.
1: That would be so creepy.
0: It would be amazing.
1: But also, I think the aliens are probably like us at that point.
0: Yeah, they would be loaded.
1: We basically gave them a free cocktail hour.
0: They would be like, okay, well, then they'd come here to Earth.
1: Oh, I didn't think about that.
0: They would want more of that.
1: Right. And then they take over Kentucky. And then what happens from there?
0: I don't know, but that's your food news. Now I'm scared.
1: I know. We're going to move forward. It is Sunny 95. Randy and Rice in the morning. Went down a rabbit hole on that one.
0: It really did.
1: That was some of our best work. We'll be right back.
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9: Another day of fall weather and lots of sunshine ahead of us, starting off with a little bit more of a chillier morning. Getting into this afternoon, we will warm right up to the mid-70s. Yes, it'll be a warm day indeed. Getting into this evening, we'll cool down to the low 50s, and tomorrow, another warm day ahead of us. We'll get around the mid-70s again. Dry weather will continue through the rest of this week, and rain chances return on Sunday. I'm your 10 Weather Impact meteorologist, Lily Reed, with Sunny 95.
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1: It's time for everyone's favorite game. Is he a serial killer? Or does he just have a weird hobby?
2: Oh, my God.
1: Okay, so I was bobbing around Columbus Reddit yesterday and found this post, and I am both concerned for my safety, and I'm just going to bring it to the table.
2: Do we all live here?
1: The headline here, good place to practice my Aztec whistle. Okay?
2: Oh, my gosh. I already know this is insane.
1: Hey, Columbus people. Any good, large, abandoned places to practice an Aztec death whistle around town? Thinking like the old Lennox manufacturing plant before they tore it down, I don't want to frighten anyone. Got some people to prank, and I know I want to have it down pat beforehand.
2: It's supposed to sound like a screaming banshee, right?
1: Yes, it is supposed to be the worst sound in the entire world. So while I do appreciate that he's looking for like an abandoned place.
2: Right, that's so courteous of him.
1: It is
2: very
1: nice.
2: We know we're courteous in Columbus.
1: But also, think about it. He's looking for an abandoned place with no one around that's a wide open space. Is he burying a body or is he trying his Aztec death whistle?
2: Right.
1: That is the question. Because like how?
2: Hey.
1: You know what I mean?
2: I never thought of that killer in the studio with me right now. Why did your mind go there?
1: I'm just saying. Hold on. Let's see. This is supposed to be the Aztec death whistle. Is it going to do it? Here we go. Oh, it's just like a screech like
2: yeah,
1: that?
2: Yeah, like a banshee screaming
1: in
2: the
1: woods.
2: Oh,
1: that is absolutely brutal. Okay. Well, if you hear an Aztec death whistle over the next couple of days, you know why.
2: No,
1: My man's looking for a place to go.
2: I kind of agree with you. Like, why would you need to go find a desolate area to do that? Like,
1: right?
2: No one really cares that much. You could do it inside your house.
1: Odd hobby or serial killer?
2: Oh, gosh. I might go serial killer on
1: I'm kind of leaning that way, too. You can let us know what you think if you want on the text line or give us a call. Say what up.
2: Do you know
1: celebrating
2: dark,
1: the hump
2: abandoned places where there's no souls are ever at?
0: There are more than a billion.

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Then you grab a red wine, enjoy the live music, pretend you're in Italy.

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9: Another day of fall weather and lots of sunshine ahead of us, starting off with a little bit more of a chillier morning. Getting into this afternoon, we will warm right up to the mid-70s. Yes, it'll be a warm day indeed. Getting into this evening, we'll cool down to the low 50s, and tomorrow, another warm day ahead of us. We'll get around the mid-70s again. Dry weather will continue through the rest of this week, and rain chances return on Sunday. I'm your 10 Weather Impact meteorologist, Lily Reed, with Sunny 95.
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Glad everybody's okay.

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11: 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And when public officials broke the law, Keith Faber didn't let up, securing 170 convictions on hundreds of criminal charges against Republicans, Democrats, and independents.
12: I've loved being state auditor. 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
15: Another sunny fall day ahead of us today. We'll have highs right around the mid-60s. Tonight will be mostly clear. We'll drop down to the low 40s, so it'll feel pretty similar to how we felt last night. Getting into Wednesday, we warm right back up mid to upper 70s, so lots of sunshine's really going to take us up into those those higher temperatures tomorrow. That's going to carry on through the rest of the week with rain chances returning on Sunday. I'm your 10 Weather Impact meteorologist, Lily Reed, with Sunny 95.
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You can change the snacks. 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You don't mess with the name Cedar Point. 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

Sunny 95 plays the music Columbus loves. From the 80s. Never gonna give you up. 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The 90s. 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
2: Here's the 10 weather impact forecast on Sunny 95, powered by Favorite Heating and Cooling, delivering comfort to Central Ohio for over a century with innovative technology and traditional values.
3: Another sunny fall day ahead of us today. We'll have highs right around the mid-60s. Tonight will be mostly clear. We'll drop down to the low 40s, so it'll feel pretty similar to how we felt last night. Getting into Wednesday, we warm right back up mid to upper 70s, so lots of sunshine is really going to take us up into those higher temperatures tomorrow. That's going to carry on through the rest of the week with rain chances returning on Sunday. I'm your 10 Weather Impact meteorologist, Lily Reed, with Sunny 95.
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1: 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You have a very Columbus weekend coming up. You've got the Italian festival kicking off Friday, which you've got your festival pizza, wine, and all the carbs your heart desires. Then Saturday afternoon, Buckeyes versus Maryland. 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

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Good music, good mood. 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

somewhere between dropping everybody off this morning and figuring out dinner tonight, you deserve about 8 hours of uninterrupted silence. Since that is clearly not happening, I've got some great music for you on Sunny 95.

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2: Another sunny fall day ahead of us today. We'll have highs right around the mid-60s. Tonight will be mostly clear. We'll drop down to the low 40s, so it'll feel pretty similar to how we felt last night. Getting into Wednesday, we warm right back up mid to upper 70s, so lots of sunshine's really going to take us up into those higher temperatures tomorrow. That's going to carry on through the rest of the week with rain chances returning on Sunday. I'm your 10 Weather Impact meteorologist, Lily Reed, with Sunny 95.
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Yeah, it's a bocce tournament. It's live music. But it is all about the food at the Italian Festival starting on Friday night. Right from the start.

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13: Another sunny fall day ahead of us today. We'll have highs right around the mid-60s. Tonight will be mostly clear. We'll drop down to the low 40s, so it'll feel pretty similar to how we felt last night. Getting into Wednesday, we warm right back up mid to upper 70s, so lots of sunshine is really going to take us up into those higher temperatures tomorrow. That's going to carry on through the rest of the week with rain chances returning on Sunday. I'm your 10 Weather Impact meteorologist, Lily Reed, with Sunny 95.
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Do you remember when you were a kid, Halloween was one night? That was it. 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
1: Traffic moving very smooth across Columbus. No slowdowns to report as of yet. 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
10: Now, the golden days of October roll on Thursday, a lot of sunshine across Central Ohio, highs mid to upper 70s. On Friday, a lot of sunshine, highs in the low 70s, and it does stay sunny on Saturday. That is your Sunny 95 weather forecast. I'm 10 weather impact chief meteorologist Chris Tomer.
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1: Looking across the map right now, we got some spots that are filling in, but the one accident we got is on 670 westbound. Center lane blocked on 670 west at Grandview Avenue because of a crash. I'm Vince Torrado. That is your time saver traffic on Sunny 95.
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1: Two accidents to mention right now with some slow spots as well. 670 westbound, left lane blocked, 670 west of Grandview Avenue because of a crash. Then on the northwest side up towards Westerville, actually right at Westerville, left lane blocked on 270 at Westerville Road because of a disabled vehicle again. That is a left lane blocked, 270 north at State Route 3. I'm Vince Tornado. That's your time saver traffic right here on Sunny 95.
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13: Here's the 10 weather impact forecast on Sunny 95, powered by Favorite Heating and Cooling, delivering comfort to Central Ohio for over a century with innovative technology and traditional values.
14: Now the golden days of October roll on Thursday, a lot of sunshine across Central Ohio, highs mid to upper 70s. On Friday, a lot of sunshine, highs in the low 70s, and it does stay sunny on Saturday. That is your Sunny 95 weather forecast. I'm 10 weather impact chief meteorologist Chris Tomer.
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1: We're going to go clockwise around Columbus and start on 670 westbound. Left lane blocked on 670 west at Grandview Avenue. Have a crash there. New one checking in, 71 southbound. Right lane blocked on 71 south at 270 east. Again, this is up on the north side. Close to that, still have an accident hanging on 270 northbound. Left lane blocked on 270 north at Westerville Road. Then, let's see here, just south of 70 on 270, we have an accident on both sides of that highway. Expect lane closures, 270 in both directions, just beyond 33. So I have a couple of accidents there. Watch out for closures in that area. Again, 270 just beyond 33. And that's traffic. Look out, it's pothole season. Damage a tire, a wheel, or is your car out of alignment? Grismer Tire and Auto Service Center will get your car running straight again. I'm Vince Toredo. That's traffic right here on Sunny 95.
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1: Lots of issues around Columbus, and we'll start on 270 southbound. Three right lanes blocked on 270 south just beyond Tuttle Crossing. Have an accident there, of course. Then we still have this accident hanging on Westerville Road. Left lane blocked on 270 north at State Route 3 because of a disabled vehicle. Then a bit south of that, 270 northbound, right shoulder blocked on 270 north just beyond 62 and Johnstown Road. Then here on 70 eastbound, we have a crash. Right shoulder blocked on 70 east just beyond Alum Creek Drive around Livingston area too. Then we have a pair of accidents on either side of 270. So this is happening on 270 northbound. Lane closures expected. 270 in both directions, 3 miles beyond 33. And that is happening on the southeast side. And that's traffic brought to you by Grismer Tire and Auto Service. 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I'm Vince Toredo on Sunny 95.
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26: Now the golden days of October roll on Thursday, a lot of sunshine across Central Ohio, highs mid to upper 70s. On Friday, a lot of sunshine, highs in the low 70s, and it does stay sunny on Saturday. That is your Sunny 95 weather forecast. I'm 10 weather impact chief meteorologist Chris Tomer.
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1: Three right lanes blocked on 270 South just beyond Tunnel Crossing Boulevard. Then up towards Westerville, 270 northbound, we've got a left lane blocked, 270 North at Westerville Road. Just a bit south of that on 270 northbound, right shoulder blocked on 270 North just beyond 62. Then on the southeast side, 270 in both directions, have some slowdowns there. Lane restrictions, lane closures expected on 270 in both directions, 3 miles beyond 33. That, of course, is because of a crash. Our last accident, though, is on 70 eastbound, right shoulder blocked on 70 east just beyond Alum Creek Drive. I'm Vince Torrado. That's your time saver traffic right here on Sunny 95.
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A one-day Magic Kingdom pass for a family of four with 12 and 9-year-old kids is going to set you back about $4,000.

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1: Three issues on the map right now. 270 southbound is the first one. Got three right lanes blocked on 270 south just beyond Tuttle Crossing. Then in the center of Columbus, 71 southbound. Left lane blocked, 71 south just beyond 670. Out east towards Gahanna, right lane blocked on 270 south just beyond Hamilton Road. I'm Vince Tornado. That's your time saver traffic on sunny 95.
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11: Now the golden days of October roll on Thursday, a lot of sunshine across Central Ohio, highs mid to upper 70s. On Friday, a lot of sunshine, highs in the low 70s, and it does stay sunny on Saturday. That is your Sunny 95 weather forecast. I'm 10 Weather Impact Chief Meteorologist Chris Tomer.
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1: Three issues on the map right now. 270 southbound is the first one. Got three right lanes blocked on 270 south just beyond Tuttle Crossing. Then in the center of Columbus, 71 southbound. Left lane blocked, 71 south just beyond 670. Out east towards Gahanna, right lane blocked on 270 south just beyond Hamilton Road. I'm Vince Tornado. That's your time saver traffic on Sunny 95.
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2: Good evening and welcome to your Wednesday night. Thank you for stopping by. If you have found us for the first time, we're here to take your calls, to share your stories, to lighten your load, to inspire you to look at things a little more hopeful tonight. I'm glad you found us.

0: Hi, good evening. Welcome aboard. What can I do for you tonight, Heather?
1: I was just wanting to have you pick a song for my new husband.
0: What's his name?
1: His name's Billy.
0: And what do you want to tell Billy?
1: We've been married about 2 months, and it's been amazing, and I'm just as happy now as when I said yes. It's been great.
0: I should hope so, if it's only been 2 months.
1: It's only been 2 months.
0: If you said it's been 20 years and you were still that happy, I would go, well, then good for you. But honey, 2 months, you're newlyweds, you knucklehead.
1: We're newlyweds. And it's, I mean, everybody always told me the first year of marriage is so hard, it's horrible. But, I mean, I guess we have a ways to go, but it's been great so far.
0: That's because you haven't come down off cloud nine yet.
1: No, we haven't. We have not.
0: I'm surprised you came out of the back bedroom to call me.
1: Well, I'm driving home from work, and I know he always listens to your show. We have opposite schedules, so that makes it tough, too. But we're making it work, and it's going great.
0: How old are you, Heather?
1: I'm 23.
0: And you sound very young.
1: Well, I guess that's a compliment. Thank you.
0: Let me play a special song for you. What's your husband's name?
1: Billy.
0: Okay, you told me that. Let me find a good song for you too, newlywed.
1: Thank you so much.
0: Have a good night.

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0: Tonight's Delilah's Dilemma is from Melissa, who says, Delilah, I met someone a few months ago that I connect with on every level possible. I knew he had just gotten out of a relationship when we met, and we started off as friends, talking on and off every day. One day, I found out from his brother, who is also one of my best friends, that he was still talking to his ex, when I was under the impression from him that he was not. Now he has moved back into their home to, quote, try and make it work with her, and I feel stuck. I feel stuck because while he is up there living with her, he still texts me and calls me every day and we talk. I have not been shy about how I feel about him. In fact, I've told him. The only time he has led me to believe that he feels the same way about me is from a text that read, I know we should be together. I just don't know what to do. I need help now on how to get closure. Do I move on or do I wait, hoping he will come back and be with me? Helpless and broken. Helpless and broken, I will have my mother Delilah words for you coming up next. You're listening to Delilah.
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3: Tonight's Delilah's Dilemma is from a young woman who started texting and talking and seeing a guy, and his brother told her he was still seeing the ex, and now he's moved in with the ex and she's still texting and talking to him. Delete his phone number. Better yet, when you go into your phone and you know you have that address book where it has his name or little nickname like Boo Boo Face, type in, change the name to Liar Liar Pants on Fire. Then when you see a text come in from Liar Liar, hit delete, delete, delete. Honey, you don't deserve that. Why are you allowing yourself to be treated like this? If you realize how precious and how valuable you are and how wonderful you are, then you will not let somebody who is living with his girlfriend keep you on the line. You are what is called a backdoor option. Just in case things don't work out with the girl he's living with, he can always sneak out the back door and you'll be waiting there. Stop it. You deserve to be loved in a committed way.

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0: Good evening, my friend. Welcome aboard. Are you having a good day today? Thank you for joining us here tonight. If you are working hard trying to make something happen, you're trying to find a new apartment, you're trying to buy a new house, you're trying to force yourself into a relationship, you're trying to manipulate someone into seeing things your way. If you have to force something like that, it is probably not meant to be. Unless you are working hard to bring your dreams into reality. I love doing that. But if you are trying to figure out a way to make something happen, probably not meant to be. Let things unfold naturally. Have a little faith. All you need is a mustard seed of faith. Try to accept the things you cannot change instead of forcing them to change. I can say this because I've spent my whole life trying to force things to happen, trying to get people to see things my way, and it doesn't work. And if it doesn't work for somebody as strong-willed as me, it sure as heck ain't gonna work for you. So let it go. Breathe deep and live fully in the moment. Something to think about tonight. 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
9: Hi, Joe. This is Delilah. What can I do for you?
10: I'd like to play a song for my wife. She is the most wise, willing, wonderful, and waiting woman in the whole wide world. I'm very much in love with her. I'm very lucky. She's my true blue companion. She's my friend and partner, and I'm very much in love with her.
9: And what's her name?
10: Her name is Tigger.
9: She's named after a cartoon character.
10: That's what we call her. Everybody who's my friend calls her Tigger.
9: Okay, what's her nickname for you? I gotta ask.
10: Well, sometimes she calls me Pooh, but a lot of times it's more we call it Roo, like R-O-O.
9: So you're Pooh or Roo. You can be either character.
10: Exactly. Depending if I'm being good or bad. You're Pooh.
9: Oh, okay. Let me go find that song for you and your sweetheart. How many years?
10: We've been married for 4 years. I met her just by accident on the internet. Actually, it worked out really good.
9: Let me find a song for you.
10: Okay, love you. Bye.

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